dal 1985, The Thompson Twins, Don't Mess with Dr. Dream. 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

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Been around the world and I can't find my baby. 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
1: Near a tree by a river, there's a hole in the ground where an old man of iron goes around and around.
0: Dal 1984,

estate del 1990 non potevano mancare loro con I Can Stand It 24/7. It's me, yeah, I'm Hollywood, the guy in the street. 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

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And if your man gives you trouble just to move out on the double, and you don't let it trouble your brain, cause away goes trouble down the drain. 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
1: Party people, can you get funky? 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